0: points lost. Hugs with friends and people that we loved. 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
1: We've lost dancing.

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0: I had the wildest dream last night in Ibiza, right across from Ushuaia. There was a fucking DJ in the bathroom.
1: It's 9 p.m. on a fucking Friday. It's 9 p.m. on a fucking Friday. Get the fuck, fuck, get the fuck. It's 9 p.m. on a fucking Friday. It's 9 p.m. on a fucking Friday. Get the fuck up. We're going to high. Let's go.

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And I'm the one that can relate to you, him, her, and your buddy. Cause everybody wants some money, ain't all, but you can't excuse it. The way I'm living, I got to use it.

1796, Salzburg, January 27th, Wolfgang Amadeus is born. 1761, at the age of 5, Amadeus begins composing. 1773, he writes his first piano concerto. 1782, Wolfgang Amadeus Mozart marries Constance Weber. 1784, Wolfgang Amadeus Mozart becomes a Freemason. 1791, Mozart composes the Magic Flute. On December 5th of that same year, Mozart dies.

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5: Please do not be alarmed, remain calm. Do not attempt to leave the dance floor. The DJ booth is conducting a troubleshoot test of the entire system. Somehow, while the party was in progress, an unidentified frequency has been existing in the system for some time.

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Sammy D and Peter Parsons are from France. Let's go, Italy. Come on. This is the Love House. My name is Giorgio Porgi. This is Radio Studio 2, the Italian dance station. Let's do it again one more time.

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It's not just a groove. House is a feeling. And when you feel it,

Big, big shout out to Dan Ross, iconic, legendary DJ from Italy, Dan Ross, Danilo, Take Me Back by Dan Ross. Let's go. This is the Love House.

I love you all, Italy. We do this every single week at 9 p.m. on Saturdays. We come live and direct from Chicago across the pond to Radio Studio Q on the Italian.